bathroom door in oblivion. Not oblivious to this total stranger, he was laughing along. Everyone was in there together doing their personal and private. He was stopping them on their way out, asking them to bend their heads forward for a second. He'd say, "Hi, could you just bend your head forward for a second?" And they would. If they had long hair, they'd sweep it down off their necks, give the neck a soft light wipe, sprinkle on some yellowy powder from his little satin pouch, then sniff it up and say, "Thanks. Sorry I had to do it behind your back." I said, "You must say hello next." He said, "This is just the beginning. You watch." I said, "I might do that, but for now I had to find somebody." "Anybody?" he said. "No, somebody.

fortune. There's only one thing worse than watching, and that's being watched. And I'd had enough of both. So I thought I'd go back to the bathroom door to see what was cooking, or who was being hoovered. And I found him there, hysterical. He was laughing now, louder than before.

surveillance is all around us. The only thing worse than watching is being watched. I said, I know, I was just thinking exactly the same thing. I know, he said, I was watching. From a respectable distance, of course. Of course, I said, you wouldn't want to be seen seeing. Why do you like them bending over? People travel, he said. Of course they do. As long as we've been moving. We go to Alaska, Nebraska, Calcutta, all over. We move. But wherever we go, some things never escape us. They stay the same. The same question keeps asking itself. Keeps demanding an answer. Is evolution ending? Is this the end of evolution? When daughters give birth to their mothers, uncles become brothers. This is the reverse evolution. That's moving backwards. Evolution ending. Maybe, only maybe, we've reached the end of the loop.

But I couldn't find you. I wanted you. You're walking alone. And you don't always realize it. But you're always falling.

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Ladies and gentlemen, the closing moments of Berlioz's Symphonie Fantastique.

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1: A record of the delightful piece they're going to play this evening.

0: attention, please. Attention, please. And now the moment we've been waiting for is here.
1: I have something to tell you.

0: answers from you. What did you expect to find? What did you expect to
1: find? There's gonna be our future.
2: It's your responsibility to do something about it.
3: Well, I have the key in my hand. All I have to find is the lock.
4: Now listen to me, all of you.

0: Who shall we talk about now?
1: You.
2: I think we ought to talk about those four fellas sitting over there at the bar.
1: Which four fellas?
3: Cute. Don't let's talk about those four fellas. There are five of us.
2: Well.
4: You got a point.
1: Maybe we could share one.
2: Yeah,
0: all of us have one.
2: That's a good idea.
0: Yeah. Oh, can you imagine? All of us team up.
2: Look. Oh, he's beautiful. Oh.
3: Which one are you referring to?
2: That tall one.
4: You can have him.
2: The one. Why?
1: You dropped out already?
4: Because he's got...
2: What's the matter with him?
4: Well, he's cute, but I mean...
2: He's got a lot of money, though.
4: I know. Well, we gotta have some drawbacks.
0: I tell you, money ain't all he's got a lot of. He just turned around. Look at the front of him.
2: Oh, yeah, look. Oh, look, girls. Look.
0: That ain't no banana.
4: You can't.
3: I need more champagne.
4: Oh, here, have some.
3: There you go.
1: Susie,
3: you
1: looking at you.
0: Susie,
1: looking at you.
0: Susie, he's looking at you.
2: Oh, is he? Oh, great.
1: Well, you're on for tonight.
2: Oh yeah, seems like it, doesn't it?

A beam of light will fill your head, and you'll remember what's been said by all the good men this world.

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2: Find myself kind of lost for words. We've decided we'd like to do something special for this particular night because a lot of things have changed. A lot of stuff is happening. And rather than words, we'd like to sing you a song written by probably the greatest rock star of all time, next to Freddie.

think about the generations and to say we want to make it a better place for our children and our children's children so that they know it's a better world for them and think if they can make it a better place.